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I could drink a case of you. I could drink a case of you, darling. Still I'd be on my feet. I'd still be on my feet.

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With all his speed, not yet the sun through half his race has run, since I to execute thy dread command.

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Thou, with thy softer powers, first Jove shall captivate. To Morpheus then give orders, thy various minister, that with a dream in shape of Semele,

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If you want a partner, take my hand, or if you want to strike me.

doctor, I'll examine every inch of you. If you want to drive or climb inside, or if you want to take me